0: Home birth is crazy, huh? It was all my wife's idea. I don't even like cooking at home, you know? And it's wild, you know? There was so much screaming at one point, I actually woke up.
1: 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Oh, you're having another baby? Can you keep it down? I'm trying to get a tight 12 hours in.
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Fleetwood Mac and Dreams and a severe thunderstorm watch for all of the tri-state until 8 o'clock tonight. Very muggy today. It's 4 o'clock. Keith Mitchell, Cincinnati's greatest hits, and Duran Duran.

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1: It's another steamy summer afternoon, and we're going to be watching for the potential for additional rounds of thunderstorms, mainly late tonight into tomorrow morning. And Tuesday,

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1: Well, we are on thunderstorm watch around here now. A lot of this evening's probably going to be pretty quiet for us, warm and humid and mainly dry, but we'll need to keep a watchful eye out for the potential, at least, of a few strong to severe storms, especially late in the evening into the overnight hours. Expect early downpours and storms on Tuesday, and then the threat for severe weather, especially in the afternoon and evening. Look for a low of 72 tonight, a high of 87 tomorrow. WLWT News 5.